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Little Bob Dylan here in our second hour kicking off. Up at Night, Redemptive Radio. Yeah, I'm Chuck Kiefer. I'm your host. Make mention, I'm also pastor of the Foundry over in Wallingford. And I'm going to talk about perseverance. Stick to it. That's what it takes to keep going. You know, there's a verse that I look at every single morning. And the older I get, the more limitations I have, the more stuff I've had to overcome in my life, and the more hardships that we do face from time to time. Just, you know, my wife and I spend quite a bit of time helping with literacy and hunger. Galatians 6:9 says, let's not get weary in doing good. For at the proper time, you will reap a harvest if you don't give up. 50-some years ago, I was a band geek. I admit it. I was a band geek. I was not an athlete. My brother was the athlete. He was also a drummer. But I was a horn player. I could sing. I was a nerd. I was a band geek. You might call me a dork. I don't care. I was happy. That's who I was. My music teacher in high school, maybe you had him in Garnet Valley. I had him at Chichester. Howard Waitman, great music teacher, inspiring guy. He had this poster in his office, huge turtle on the wall, and said, behold the turtle. He only makes progress when he sticks his neck out. So true. Progress is about being steady. It's about getting up every day and saying, I've got something to do today. And if you're retired, if you're an older person, if you're thinking about retirement, you need to have a plan, my friend, because life is not fair nor just. And if you don't have a plan, if you don't work the plan, if you don't find something to get up and live for, you won't have much life left because it will zap you quickly and just destroy you. So I'm encouraging all my ancient buddies, as I would say, all of us that are fitting into the grandpa rock category, that we need a purpose and find one. Maybe it's volunteering. Maybe it's reading to kids in the library. Maybe it's your grandkids. Maybe it's something, your greeter at Walmart. Whatever it is, whatever rings your chimes, man, rock and roll and go do it. I'm going to kick off this next segment with a little bit from Jimmy Bratchard. It's called Lord, Make Us Funky.

a little Sterling Koch from back in the day. Nothing like a little church rock, a little redemptive radio, as I like to call it. I love gospel blues, and I love the creativity that artists bring to the table. Here's a quote for you. Now, we're talking about persistence, perseverance, resilience, three great words. Howard Thurman once said, "Don't ask what the world needs. Ask what makes you come alive. And just go do it. Because what the world needs is people who have come alive." Man, that is so stinking true. Just do what you purpose in your heart. What God has called you to do. Become that creative soul that you are. I've got a story for you, because I do stories here on the air. Storytelling is a thing. This is a story of the ant and the tortilla chip. A little story of perseverance. Living in the country, we have long-standing battle with ants. Crawling all over the cat food bowl, marching in line from the kitchen window to the pantry, ruining the jars of local honey we have sat out for tea in the studio. I was making coffee in the kitchen one day, and I noticed there's tortilla chip dancing across the floor. Since I had never seen a tortilla chip dance, I crouched down to investigate. Eventually, an especially persistent ant was found underneath said chip and was determined to take it from the table, this enormous treasure, back to wherever ants live. I was mesmerized and duly impressed. You know, ants are amazing creatures. They can carry easily more than 50 times their own body mass and will patiently travel several miles to bring a prize home to the colony. Several miles, can you imagine? With, I don't necessarily want them running amok in my kitchen. It's certainly, well, it's a lot to learn from them. When the ants are on the trail for food, they don't let obstacles stand in the way. They don't stand around with their hands on their hips and look at each other in disbelief. They don't throw the towel down the moment things get hard. They don't shrug their shoulders, if they have shoulders, and simply give up. They don't make excuses nor apologies. They don't feel sorry for themselves, and they just decide the success just isn't for them. Ants honor the grit over quit. You know, there's plenty of human examples of living by grit. Thomas Edison famously was told by his grade school teachers that he was too stupid to learn anything. Then went out to prove it by rightly failing 1,000 times before he invented the working light bulb. He just didn't give up. And in the room where I'm currently writing this, there are 9 electrical outlets. Scientific theories of Charles Darwin and Louis Pasteur were publicly ridiculed during their lifetimes as complete nonsense. Though she wrote nearly 1,800 poems in her lifetime, many of them ironically about persistence, Emily Dickinson only had about 12 published before her death. I believe Van Gogh only sold 1 painting in his lifetime. Walt Disney was fired from his newspaper by his newspaper editor for lacking imagination. Colonel Sanders of Kentucky Fried Chicken fame was told 1,009 times no for his idea about battered chicken. Michael Jordan was cut from his high school basketball team. Corporate bigwigs at Atari laughed Steve Jobs out of the room about his personal computer as being a stupid idea. J.K. Rowling has 12 framed rejection letters for her manuscript of Harry Potter and the Sorcerer's Stone. And by the way, she's more wealthy than the Queen of England was. She was told over and over again that no one would read such a book about a boy wizard. But nevertheless, like every other tough mama, she persisted. And millions of no ones read that very book. There's something to be said about staying at a thing. Researchers hint that perseverance usually trumps innate intelligence and talent as a measure of success. Look at the successful human being and you see a long road of mistakes and setbacks. As Summer Redstone reminds us, great success is built in failure, frustration, and catastrophic.
What it takes to succeed is keep trying. Dust yourself off, stand back up, and keep going. Have a goal. Keep plugging away. Persistence requires passion. Listen, you gotta realize, I look at life personally, how am I leaving this room better off than I found it? That mistake I just made, what can I learn from it to make myself better? Man, if you go through life like that, not only will you actually triumph at some things, but your offspring, those you mentor, will also become persistent people in life. And that's what it takes. You know, I hope that encourages you. I hope it lifts you up and makes you think. This is this next song is called Slow Burn. It's off the album by Glenn Kaiser and Daniel Mansfield. And I think you'll like it. Enjoy.

0: You're listening to Up at Night Radio here on Cruisin' 92.1. I'm your host, Chuck Kiefer, doing a little redemptive radio, talking about persistence. And this week's poem by my buddy, Bob Becker. He writes some interesting stuff. Let's see what he came up with this week. It's called Reasons, I Believe. My hands, they come in handy, and my eyes are good for seeing smiles. For walking feet are dandy, and my ears hear words that I keep on file. There are touches that feel upon me, and these blessings I've received, these sensations I'm confessing, are reasons, I believe. I believe Yeshua is with me and kind of follows me around. At the times I want to give up, that's when he won't let down. I can hear the lion roaring without a thought of a higher power. Who can deny an eternal sportsman has designed a meteor shower or storms fierce and overwhelming display the master's arm? What was the mind who taught the eagle to keep his children safe from harm? I hear the voice of the creator and the oceans ebb and flow, and I can't help but believe that there are answers in the knowledge that I cannot know. I bow my knees before the mountain and the kind of where my Savior died, and when his veins opened to the fountain from the salvation far and wide. Tell the children lost in darkness to no longer be deceived, because you can look at the stars in heaven, and each holds a reason to believe. It's by a poet, songwriter Bob Becker, who sometimes performs at our Studio 410 open mic at the Foundry. Well, I have a little treat for you next. I have another Jimmy Brackett. I have a little Leon Russell and an Aaron Joost for you. So enjoy this next triple set.
1: Colors choosing, distant views try to shape my vision.

You know, so many times that we forget in life that we matter to God, that He does believe in you, even though some of us have fallen short in believing in Him. But as my buddy here, Kelly, would say, I don't say it three times every time I have a microphone. I have not done my job. God loves you. God loves you. God loves you. Some of you are a little tougher in the head to believe that than others. But this weekend, I get the opportunity to speak at the Foundry in Wallingford, and 10:30 Sunday morning. And we've been doing a series on being distracted. And the topic that I'm going to be talking about is rekindling love lost. You know, what happens when your heart grows cold? Not just in life itself, but towards God. And there are several steps that you and I must take. And I'm going to give you one of them because of time and because I want you to come hear the rest and commune and hang out with us. And that part is, why do we sing? Why does it matter that we sing in church? I mean, it's a lost art in so many places. You know, the rock and roll Jesus stuff has gotten to the place where the smoke machines and the fancy lights and the large worship band and all that. People come to church and it becomes more of a concert. They don't participate. They just observe and soak it in. But God intended you to sing for several reasons. One, we're supposed to worship Him and lift His name up on high. But do you realize that singing songs of faith is restorative to your own soul? That you're speaking out doctrine, you're speaking out how much you care, you're speaking about what you've learned to yourself and declaring it and saying, hey, I really do love God. I really do believe what I'm singing. And it's incredibly therapeutic and incredibly restorative to the redemptive soul that you have, that it's one of those aspects that we need to practice to stay in love. Because love, we can wander. Oh, we can. There's a songwriter and artist named Charlie Hall. Got a chance to do an event one weekend with him many years ago. And it was just amazing how I'm playing a track from that album that he played that night.

Right. And the amazing thing was, he said, listen, this is a youth event. There's going to be 500 plus teenagers in the room. And I'm not doing any original songs. I'm doing hymns. Some as old as, you know, the 8th century. And, you know, we've written some choruses and some bridges to go with some of the ones that didn't have any. But see how the kids respond. And I want you to know that there wasn't a kid standing on a chair. They were so engulfed in singing from the top of their lungs because they got it. They understood it. And they wanted it. And they wanted to participate because they were falling in love with God. So here's a traditional hymn called How Great Thou Art. But it's not done in your traditional fashion. And this is done by Charlie Hall back from, 1998. And listen to this one, and I'll be back in a little bit.

The amazing thing about perseverance is mercy. That we can't do it on our own. You know, we need Christ. You need a relationship. You do. If you don't have one, you can have one. You need a wingman. You need a community of faith that you could be a part of. I invite you out to my church. It's the Foundry. Come worship small. We're not a huge church. You know, you need to be in His Word to fortify yourself, to figure out His promises, understand the benefits of following Him and knowing Him. And need to be involved in doing good. Not so that you can work your way to heaven, but because you have assured yourself, heaven already, through a relationship with Him, that you do good because it's the right thing to do. I'm Chuck Kiefer. I'm the pastor of the Foundry Church. I'm your host on Up at Night Radio, and believe in practicing these things. I'm going to go out tonight with a band called the Big Street Band. They're a Scandinavian band that I met about 20 years ago. We hosted them. This is the album they had out at the time. I'm going to feature some of their songs next week. But this is the Mercy Remix. It's a Philadelphia sound that they came up with. Dear Lord, in Sweden. So until next week, folks, I'll see you on the flip side. God bless.

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for your Wednesday evening. Mostly clear down to 63. Thursday, mostly sunny, 84. Thursday night, 66. And Friday, cloudy. Chance of showers, 88. For weatherwglt.com, it's 72 now.

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0: 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Cloudy skies down to a cool 33. 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

Calvary. And we were marched till 3 the day to see them gathered there. From Land of Groats to John O'Green, with Stepney do we tread. 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

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And I'm the seventh out of seven sons. My pappy was a pistol, I'm a son of a gun. I said, dang me, they ought to take a rope and hang.

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some of y'all never been down south too much. 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

0: Little Led Zeppelin. I couldn't interrupt that song. Cruise of 92.1. Good morning. Let's get this day started.
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4: Mostly sunny today. High about 87. Tonight, partly cloudy. Low 66. Friday, cloudy. Chance of showers and a high of 88. Saturday, early showers. Clearing by afternoon and a high of 82. 59 right now at the station, playing the greatest hits of all time all over the world on TuneIn.com.
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Smoke on the water, 6:10 in the morning. Cruising 92.1. I know all about these smoke songs this morning and fire. Guess because my fire alarm at our apartment complex went off 3 o'clock in the morning. Yikes. But there was no fire. Should have had video of me trying to get the thing to shut off.

0: The group's Deep Purple. Cruising 92.1. It is a thirsty Thursday. Believe it or not, the weekend is almost here. It's an almost weekend. Delcy Drive-In. What's playing at the movies? And they're open Friday, Saturday, and Sunday. On screen one, Toy Story 5. And Breadwinner. Screen 2, Top Secret, and Ferris Bueller's Day Off. 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Checking sports last night. How about those Phillies? Phillies beat the Nationals again last night in a close one, 5-4. They'll play them again tonight, 6:45. And all kinds of soccer action, World Cup action. Tonight, USA plays Turkey at 10 p.m. And it's late because it's on the left coast. Yeah, the left coast. Or west coast, as most people say. It's the left coast. You know, if you look at a map, it's on the left coast. And Ecuador plays Germany at 4 p.m. this afternoon. I'll be watching that game. Some of the World Cup scores from last night. Switzerland 2, Canada 1. Watch this game. Mexico 3, Czechia 0. Bosnia 3. Qatar 1. Morocco 4. Haiti 2. And Brazil over Scotland 3. No. That's your sports. News you can use. And we'll be back. We're stuffed.
1: AP News. I'm Marcela Sanchez. Secretary of State Marco Rubio says the U.S. is sending search crews and aid to Venezuela after two massive earthquakes. Venezuela's acting president, Delcy Rodriguez, says at least 32 people have been killed and 700 others injured, adding that dozens of buildings have collapsed. The 7.2 and 7.5 magnitude earthquakes struck shortly after 6 p.m. yesterday. The Senate rejected a war powers resolution last night. One day earlier, the Senate passed a similar measure seeking to block U.S. military action against Iran. The second vote came after President Trump berated Republicans over opposition to the Iran war. Also yesterday, Trump kicked off America 250 celebrations. AP correspondent Ben Thomas has more.
2: 250 years of glorious American freedom.
3: On the National Mall in Washington Wednesday night, President Trump launched celebrations of the nation's founding with a campaign-style rally.
2: Just like those patriots of 1776 over the past 17 months, we have taken power back.
3: Touting a deal to end the Iran war, his border crackdown, and opposition to transgender rights.
2: We have reclaimed our sovereignty, regained our liberty, restored our prosperity, and we have saved our country.
3: Recalling the creation of national landmarks like the Washington Monument.
2: We are likewise building new monuments to American greatness to serve every future president and first lady. We're building the most beautiful ballroom anywhere in the world, right at the White House.
3: And Thomas, Washington.
1: A federal judge has permanently barred Trump's administration from implementing most of his first executive order on elections, part of which sought to require people to show documentary proof of citizenship when they register to vote. This is AP News.
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0: Mostly sunny and a high about 87. Tonight, partly cloudy, low 66. Friday, cloudy, chance of showers and a high of 88. Saturday, early showers, clearing by afternoon and a high of 82. 59 at the station playing the greatest hits of all time all over the world on TuneIn.com.
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0: Time for a little Hendrix. It's the Fryer till 10 a.m. and then the best mix of music the rest of the day.

That's Alice Cooper. Taking you back to 1973, 6:27 in the morning, the Fryer coming out of your radio. Some ELO for ya. Do ya? Gotta get you out of bed, get you ready for work, right?

0: Attention all you cruising car guys and gals. The South Jersey Cruisers Association, Nostalgia Nights Classic Car Club, and DJ Steve Tatz invite all of our fellow cruisers to the 17th annual Salute to Our Veterans Car Cruise. The cruise will be taking place on Sunday, August 23rd at the New Jersey Veterans Memorial Home at 524 Northwest Boulevard in Vineland. 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It's also open to all motorcycles. Music will be provided by WVLT 92.1's own Steve Tatz. The cruise is from 10 a.m. to 3 p.m. and a $5 donation is requested from participants, and donations are always accepted. This cruise is a tribute to the veterans, and proceeds from the event are donated to the New Jersey Veterans Memorial Home. That's the Salute to Our Veterans Car Cruise at the New Jersey Veterans Memorial Home in Vineland on August 23rd. Rain date, September 6th. More information, calls 609-381-3249.
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5: Tri-State weather.
4: And it says mostly sunny, high 87. Tonight, partly cloudy, low 66. Friday, cloudy, chance of showers and a high of 88. Saturday, early showers, clearing by afternoon and a high of 82. 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It's the Fryer till 10 o'clock, then the best mix of music all day long right here on Cruisin' 92.1. 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

The great Van Morrison cruising 92.1. Let's do some Jackson Brown. Lawyers in Love right here on cruising 92.1. In fact, let's make it a double play. Okay, Todd, out there in Westchester. Todd's nodding. Todd, you can't nod on the radio.

0: That's Elton John, Kiki D. Oh, don't go breaking my heart. I won't go breaking it. Cruising 92.1, it's the Fryer. Till 10 a.m., then the best mix of music all day long right here on Cruising 92.1. And that's the way it is right now here. And we're doing the best of the 60s, 70s, 80s, yeah, some 90s, right here on Cruising 92.1. And I got to thank my sponsors for sticking with me, or else I wouldn't be here. You know, radio's about money, unfortunately. And if it wasn't for our great sponsors that sponsor me, I wouldn't be on either. So just passing that along, because I'm getting tons and tons of phone calls about what's happening. So, you know, we can only tell you so much, and we don't know much more. So we'll be here for the foreseeable future, 6 to 10 a.m. And got to let you know about the great band Chameleon, who has been advertising with me for over a year. And if you need a band for some type of party, you got to call them, 267-333-3539. They can do the Motown. They can do the classic rock. They can do everything that we play here on the radio. And they do it very well. And if you're outside, they can even bring their trumpet section in. And you should hear this trumpet section. Chameleon. So they have some great dates coming up. Of course, this Saturday night, the great Tuckahoe Inn. They will be there. And other events coming up in July. They have a lot of them. July 4th, they will be back at the Tuckahoe Inn. And July 11th, the Phoenix in Aston, Pennsylvania. Really good place to go. A nice little club there. And Sage Diner in Boothwyn, Chichester, Pennsylvania. The Sage Diner on July 18th. And let's not forget Bowers Beach, July 17th for the music festival. If you'd like to book them, 267-333-3539. You won't be disappointed.
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0: Mostly sunny today, high 87. Tonight, partly cloudy, low 66. Friday, cloudy, chance of showers and a high of 88. Saturday, early showers, clearing by afternoon and a high of 82. 61 and mostly sunny at the station, playing the greatest hits of all time all over the world on TuneIn.com.

0: That's the Monkees. Pleasant Valley Sunday. Cruising 92.1. Just talking to a lovely lady who, she thought I was in my 40s. And she asked me if we were having any babies. Well, I don't think we're going to have any babies, no. No. Not me and Mrs. Fryer. Mrs. Fryer's fine, but no babies. We got nieces that are in college to take care of. Yeah. They're fun. They just ask Uncle Fryer, can we go out and see a good band? You know where all the good bands are playing. So we go. Anyway, thank you for all the fantastic phone calls I've been getting for days now. And we're here till 10. And then beyond. Delsey Drive-In open now Friday, Saturday, and Sunday with the holiday weekend. You know, the 4th of July is just right around here. Next weekend. Next weekend, not this weekend, the following weekend. Can you believe that? So go out to the Delsey Drive Friday, Saturday, and Sunday. And on screen one, they got Toy Story 5 and Breadwinner. Screen two, Top Secret and Ferris Bueller's The Day Off. Yeah. Is right. Four great movies. One great theater outside. Go to the website, order your tickets, order your food. Go see a great movie. Checking sports. Phillies beat the Nationals again last night in a close one, 5-4. What a great game that was. Mrs. Fryer was biting her nails on that one. They'll take the Nationals on again tonight at 6:45. USA plays Turkey tonight, but at 10 p.m. It's late because it's on the left coast. Yeah, the left coast. You know, if you look at a map. The left coast, or west coast, if you prefer. And Ecuador will play Germany at 4 p.m. this afternoon. That should be a good game. Some of the World Cup scores from last night. Switzerland 2, Canada 1. Mexico 3. Czechia 0. Bosnia 3. And Qatar 1. Morocco 4, Haiti 2, and Brazil over Scotland, 3-0. That's your sports. That's your movies. On this Thirsty Thursday, news you can use, and we'll be back.
1: I'm Marcela Sanchez. In Venezuela, at least 164 people have been killed and over 900 injured after a pair of powerful earthquakes rocked the country. Yesterday's 7.2 and 7.5 magnitude quakes could be felt throughout the region. Acting President Delcy Rodriguez says authorities were shifting rescue teams from other parts of the country to La Guaira State, which she described as a disaster zone and one of the areas hardest hit because of the large number of collapsed buildings. In Washington, Republican senators have reversed course on a war powers resolution after they were berated by President Trump. AP correspondent Donna Warder has more.
2: Senate Republicans who were berated by President Donald Trump after they voted yes on a war powers resolution have now changed their tune. Four Republicans had voted with Democrats on the measure, summed up by Oregon Democrat Jeff Merkley on the Senate floor.
3: You cannot restart hostilities against Iran unless you get an authorization.
2: Then, at the White House, Trump berated the four senators who voted yes with Democrats.
4: We like everybody really in the room. I don't like a few people, but that's okay. I think you know who they are.
2: Republican Bill Cassidy defended his vote. But in a late-night vote Wednesday, GOP senators returned to Capitol Hill and rejected a similar war powers resolution. Kentucky Senator Rand Paul, who had also voted yes with Democrats on Tuesday, now voted present. Donna Warder, Washington.
1: Ukrainian President Volodymyr Zelensky says Russia is moving a significant part of its air defenses to protect a handful of prime targets, including Moscow. Ukraine has in recent months stepped up its aerial campaign against Russian military installations and energy facilities. More stories at APnews.com. This is AP News.
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0: Mostly sunny today. High 87 tonight, partly cloudy. Low 66. Friday, cloudy. Chance of showers and a high of 88. Saturday, early showers. Clearing by afternoon. High 82. 61 at the station. 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
0: 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Long Lane Home Services. You know, if one of your appliances is on the blink, that's who you call. And they take care of our entire area just about that we're on the radio for. So give them a call. They'll help you out. How about some Beatles right here on Cruisin' 92.1? I don't mean the Bugs. I mean the group.

0: Paul McCartney and all the great Beatles before that. 7:39 in the morning, cruise of 92.1. The Friar with you till 10 a.m. You know, Michael Jackson died today back in 2009. And I think what we're going to do at the 8 o'clock hour, a huge block of them, of him and of them, because, of course, he was with the Jackson 5. That's where he started. And there was a great movie out right now. You got to see it because it's about his life. So we'll do that beginning at the 8 o'clock hour. That's because I haven't played some Jackson 5 for a while. So we'll do that. And right now, we got to take a break. We'll be back. Jethro Tull on deck. We do it all. 60s, 70s, 80s, into the 90s. And it's the Friar till 10 a.m. The best mix of music the rest of the day right here on Cruisin' 92.1.
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4: 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That could be a conspiracy on in it altogether, huh? 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
0: Yeah, but I'm not the program director. Although, I do pick my own music between 6 and 10 a.m. But it has to be in the computer, and I can play it. Jethro Tull. Bungle in the Jungle. Right here on Cruisin'. We try to mix it up for you.

the great Bob Seger. 7:49 in the morning, the Friar coming out of your radio. Going to take you back to 1971. 10 years after. Cruising 92.1.

0: It's Cruising 92.1, a little Led Zeppelin for you, and we got to take a break. And like I said, the beginning of the 8 o'clock hour, Michael Jackson died back in 2009 on today. A huge powerhouse in the music industry. And we'll do a huge salute to him musically. And that's the way we'll start our 8 o'clock hour off here on WVLT Vineland. But first, we got to take a break. And after we do that with Michael Jackson and the Jackson 5, we got birthdays for the rest of the hour. And we'll talk about that in a little bit.
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4: 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See you soon.
0: That seems like a really cool thing to do, and I really got to get together with my wife, and we got to go do that and some friends because it sounds like fun. Sounds like my kind of party at the Auburn Vineyard and Winery. And Scott Dineen, me and him have been friends since he was 9. I actually coached him in soccer, believe it or not, way back then. And who knew? Then he became a part of this Out of Hand band. Then he moved on and got a winery. So, and he does sing there on Thursday nights. Yeah, they have the open mic night on Thursday nights. So that's tonight. So check that out. The weather forecast. That's brought to you by Dr. Steven Rasner right here at WVLT Vineland.
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0: Mostly sunny today, high 84. Tonight, partly cloudy, low 67. Friday, partly sunny, high 88. Friday night, cloudy. Chance of a shower and a low of 66. And Saturday, showers likely early in the morning, clearing by afternoon and a high of 79. 67 right now at the station playing the greatest hits of all time. 92.1. 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

Cruising 92.1, 8:05 in the morning. A little salute to Michael Jackson. We lost him in 2009 on this date. It's I Want You Back right here. Cruising 92.1.

It's Cruise at 92.1. Yeah, it started playing his music way back. St. Thomas the Apostle, Glenn Mills, doing the dances. Ah, the kids used to love to dance this music. And it was on 45s then.

Well, that's a different version of that song. Didn't mean to play that. Just popped out, but didn't say anything differently. Cruising 92.1, our little salute to Michael J.

0: A lot of birthdays to celebrate. We'll go over that after the news. And sports. How about this? Phillies beat the Nationals again last night in a close one, 5-4. They'll take them on again tonight at 6:45. In soccer news today, USA plays Turkey tonight at 10 p.m. So late because it's on the left coast. Or the west coast. But if you look at the map, it's left. It's on the left coast. Yeah. And some scores from last night in the World Cup. Switzerland 2, Canada 1. And it was Mexico over Czechia, 3-0. Bosnia 3, Qatar 1. Morocco 4, Haiti 2. And Brazil over Scotland, 3-0. That's your sports. Now let's check out what's playing at the Delsey Drive-In. The Delsey Drive-In is open Friday, Saturday, and Sunday. Screen 1, they got Toy Story 5 and Breadwinner. Screen 2, Top Secret and Ferris Bueller's Last Day Off. How about that? 4 great movies. 1 great theater. It's a double feature. So screen 1, Toy Story 5, and Breadwinner. Screen 2, Top Secret, and Ferris Bueller's Day Off. That's your sports. That's your movies. News you can use. And we'll be back.
1: 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Powerful earthquakes have struck near Japan and in South America. Lisa Dwyer starts our coverage with Venezuela.
2: Back-to-back earthquakes have hammered Venezuela, collapsing buildings in the capital of Caracas. The U.S. Geological Survey says the first earthquake had a magnitude of 7.1 along the country's Caribbean coast. Minutes later, an even larger 7.5 magnitude earthquake struck. The U.S. Pacific Tsunami Warning Center has issued tsunami alerts for Puerto Rico and the Virgin Islands. I'm Lisa Dwyer.
1: It was a 6.9 magnitude quake that struck off Japan's northern coast, but its meteorological agency reports no danger of a tsunami. President Trump headed to the National Mall Wednesday evening to kick off America 250 celebrations of the nation's founding. He did it with a campaign-style rally, focusing on his own accomplishments.
3: Just like those patriots of 1776, over the past 17 months, we have taken power back from the far-off political class. They're trying to gain it back, but it's not going to happen. We have reclaimed our sovereignty, regained our liberty, restored our prosperity, and we have saved our country.
1: Earlier, in a closed-door meeting on Capitol Hill, President Trump reportedly berated Republican senators for allowing a vote to block his war in Iran. Senator Bill Cassidy says he spoke up to explain why he supported the War Powers Resolution.
4: I have my say. I made it clear that I wasn't going to be bullied, and made it clear that I think we need answers. And that was that.
1: The White House has asked Congress for $87.6 billion to replenish Pentagon resources depleted by the Iran war. President Trump today postponed signing a bipartisan housing bill. He's been pushing senators to pass his proof of citizenship voting bill. This is AP News.
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0: Mostly sunny today, high 84. Tonight, partly cloudy, low 67. Friday, partly sunny, high 88. Friday night, cloudy. Chance of a shower and a low of 68. And Saturday, showers likely early in the morning, clearing by afternoon now, they're saying, and a high of 79. 67 at the station playing the greatest hits of all time. All over the world on TuneIn.com. George Michael would have celebrated a birthday today. He died back in 2016. Gotta Have Faith. One of his biggest hits back in 1987. Play that organ. We'll do a double play.

0: George Michael, would have celebrated a birthday today. Died back in 2016, believe it or not. Gonna take a break. Carly Simon is on deck. She's 83 years young. And she doesn't look a day over 60. We'll be back with her after this.
1: 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Door prizes starting at 9 a.m. They'll have a swap meet, a 50-50, and I'll be there spinning all the great car show hits, Rockies tees as well. There'll be dash plaques and trophies and a big oversized grass parking area. It'll be at 16 Old Cohan Road, Bridgeton, New Jersey. 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That's the Golden Classics Car Show on Sunday, September 13th. 16 Old Cohansey Road, Bridgeton, New Jersey.
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3: 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It's that-

The great Carly Simon. Celebrating a birthday today, 83 years young. Like I said, she don't look a day over 60. Another person that would have celebrated a birthday today, Harold Melvin. He died back in 1997. Peter taught me all about Harold Melvin many years ago.

0: 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Mr. Eddie Floyd.
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0: Cruise at 92.1. That wasn't supposed to run away like that. Anyway, got to talk about Chameleon, one of the best bands around. The music I was just playing, they do it. They do it all. And they will be at the Tuckahoe Inn this Saturday night. And a lot of other great dates coming up in July. I believe that July is here. Can you believe that? And let's start off with July 4th, the Tuckahoe Inn, which is a great place, the 4th of July, right down there on the water. Outstanding. Hopefully I can get out there for that one. And July 11th, the Phoenix in Aston, Pennsylvania, a good little club to hang out in. And next, July 17th, Bowers Beach Music Festival. Yeah, for you guys down there in Delaware, Bowers Beach. And also, July 18th, the Sage Diner in Boothwyn, Pennsylvania. Great place to go. You can have breakfast, lunch, and dinner at the Sage Diner. So check them out. And to book Chameleon, 267-333-3539. That's 267-333-3539.
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0: Mostly sunny today, high 84. Tonight, partly cloudy, a low 67. Friday, partly sunny, high 88. And Friday night, cloudy, chance of a shower and a low of 68. Saturday, showers likely and a high of 79. 60, well, we're up to 76 at the station playing the greatest hits of all time.
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0: All over the world on TuneIn.com. And I got a couple requests for Joe from the old gym out on a cruise. I mean a car cruise, not a boat cruise. And they wanted to hear a couple tunes here. We'll get to them right now. Jay and the Americans. I haven't played this for a while.

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1: Cruising 92.1, 909, a thirsty Thursday. The Clash. Should I stay or should I go?

0: That's the Bare Naked Ladies. They better put some clothes on. Cruising 92.1, the bad boy, Chris Randazzo. He wanted to hear that one. And, you know, we're still hanging around, me and Chris. We do that, and we can still come out and do your party, too. And we do that. So, Chris Randazzo is still here on Saturdays, 3 p.m., and you never know when he's going to come out of our radio. And that's what's going on with that. News you can use. Then we come back with our double play of the Stones, like we do each and every day, right here on Cruise.
1: AP News, I'm Marcela Sanchez. Authorities in Venezuela are moving rescue teams from other parts of the country to La Guaira after a pair of earthquakes struck the country yesterday. Acting President Delcy Rodriguez says at least 164 people have died and nearly 1,000 injured. The 7.2 and 7.5 magnitude earthquakes damaged the country's main airport, and buildings were evacuated in places as far away as Brazil's Amazon. Speaking from Bahrain, Secretary of State Marco Rubio says the U.S. will be deploying search and rescue teams to Venezuela.
2: Other countries are responding as well. The Qataris have already offered assistance, as we spoke to them earlier today as well. El Salvador has stepped up, and multiple countries around the region, including Chile and others, have reached out to us to communicate and get that happening.
1: Senate Republicans who were berated by President Trump over opposition to his war in Iran held a late-night vote rejecting a war powers resolution a day after a similar measure passed. Meanwhile, an oil tanker has made its way out of the Strait of Hormuz despite threats from Iran's Revolutionary Guard. AP correspondent Karen Shamas has more.
3: A Liberian oil tanker has navigated the Strait of Hormuz using a new route close to Oman's shores. The route has been promoted by Oman and a UN maritime agency. The development on Thursday comes amid threats from Iran's Revolutionary Guard against vessels traversing the key strait. Tensions between Iran and the United States are rising over disagreements between the two countries on their interim accord aimed at ending the U.S. and Israeli war with Iran. The U.S. and Iran have agreed to a 60-day period to resolve issues related to the deal. Meanwhile, Israel launched another airstrike on southern Lebanon on Wednesday. I'm Karen Shemas.
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0: Mostly sunny today, high about 84 tonight, partly cloudy, a low of 67. Friday, partly sunny, high 88. Friday night, cloudy, chance of a shower and a low of 68. And Saturday, just early morning showers now. They've changed it, and a high of 79. It's 78 right now. At the station playing the greatest hits of all time. And right now, our double play of the Stones. This is called Stupid Girl.

0: Our double play of the Stones. That's Lady Jane. 9:31. We'll take a break. Southside Johnny on deck for a gentleman from North Jersey who checked in last hour. And we're getting to it. Backed up a little bit. We'll be back.
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Gary U.S. Bonds, This Little Girl's Mine. A song written by Bruce Springsteen. Speaking about Bruce Springsteen, nothing like a little Bruce juice in the morning. Glory days. Friar till 10 o'clock. Then the best mix of music all day long right here.

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6: Mostly sunny today, high 84. Tonight, partly cloudy, low 67. Friday, partly sunny, high 88. Friday night, cloudy, chance of a shower, and a low of 68. And Saturday, showers likely, high 79. 78 right now, and partly sunny at the station playing the greatest hits of all time.
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6: 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That'll do it for me. You take it easy, but take it. We'll see you 6 a.m. tomorrow morning. And right now, coming up, we got the best mix of music all day long right here on Cruisin' 92.1. And me, the little friar in the morning, 6 to 10. That's what we do now here on Cruisin' 92.1. I leave you with 38 Special. Hold on loosely.

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0: 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The Patty Lattanzi, Billy Carlucci, and the Gang Show will still be appearing live at Vera's in Cherry Hill, 2310 West Route 70, every other Thursday. 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
0: 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The South Jersey Cruisers Association, Nostalgia Nights Classic Car Club, and DJ Steve Katz invite all of our fellow cruisers to the 17th annual Salute to Our Veterans Car Cruise. The cruise will be taking place on Sunday, August 23rd at the New Jersey Veterans Memorial Home at 524 Northwest Boulevard in Vineland. 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Music will be provided by WVLT 92.1's own Steve Tatz. 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This cruise is a tribute to the veterans, and proceeds from the event are donated to the New Jersey Veterans Memorial Home. That's the Salute to Our Veterans Car Cruise at the New Jersey Veterans Memorial Home in Vineland on August 23rd. Rain date, September 6th. More information, calls 609-381-3249.
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6: Saludos, mi gente. 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
1: 1962.
0: Playing America's favorites, I'm Mr. Music Chuck Matthews on Greatest Hits USA. We are rocking along. Next up, the King of New York, King of Doo-Wop, in fact, Dion, who famously gave up his seat on an airplane on February 3rd, 1959, the day the music died. That seat was given to 17-year-old Richie Valens, who was headlining the tour. He died in that plane crash along with Buddy Holly and the Big Bopper. Here's The Wanderer.

0: time. You sexy thing. Number two, hot chocolate from 76. It's now time to pick the biggest songs from the 60s and 70s. Just dial this number. 855-USA-HIT. Who's on the phone?
1: My name is Daniel. I'm calling from Lawton, Oklahoma, and my request would be from the rock group The Who, Won't Get Fooled.

0: Jay and the Americans from 1970. Their second lead singer, Jay Black, had a case of stage fright every night. But what a voice. Matter of fact, you could find him puking in the nearest men's room. That's Walking in the Rain. Did you make an eQuest yet? 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Coming up next, I've got a lost hit from Bread.
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1: From the winter of 58, one of rock and roll's founding fathers, the Killer, Jerry Lee Lewis, with a tune that sold over 1 million copies in just his first 10 days of release. That's Great Balls of Fire. Next up on Greatest Hits USA, Carly Simon, whose father was half of the famous Simon & Schuster Publishing House. From 72, it's Antique.

0: From 1970, their lead singer, none other than Rupert Holmes. Yeah, the pina colada guy. That's Jennifer Tompkins. Up next on Greatest Hits USA, I've got the top five countdown for this week in 1966.
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0: Kicking things off at number five, Stevie Thunder Wonder, whose last hit was way back in 63 with Fingertips Part 2. After that, it all dried up, well, until Sylvia Moy, a songwriter at Motown, took an interest in this young talent and was able to co-write this song with Stevie. Well, there was no time to translate this tune to Braille, so Moy sang the lyrics into Stevie's headphones.

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0: Next up on Greatest Hits USA, we've got the T-Bones, who took an Alka-Seltzer TV commercial and turned it into a number three hit on the radio. 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
0: 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Here's Barbara Ann.
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0: Next up on Greatest Hits USA, we're going to go on a lark with Pet Clark, whose manager, Tony Hutch, wrote this tune on a transatlantic flight to L.A. Here.

0: will place 15 singles in the top 40. That's My Love. Next up on Greatest Hits USA, I've got the number one record for this week in 1966.
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0: It's now time for the biggest hit this week in 66. Out of Pittsburgh, it's Lou Christie, Lightning Strikes.
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0: Hey, coming up next weekend, we'll be taking more of your requests. In hour number two, we'll transport you back to 1978. And to finish off, a top five countdown from 1971. Until then, it's been a hoot, I gotta scoot. Remember, do what you want, dig what you do, because baby, that's what life is all about. Have a great week. Adios.
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Well, thanks for tuning in to Dan Sweeney's One Hit Wonders. This week, we're featuring 1960s psychedelic rock One Hit Wonders. A One Hit Wonder is a combination of artist and song that scores big in the Billboard Top 40, but never repeats the achievement again. And just coming off a number 26 charting hit in February of 1967, Hello, Hello. That's Sop with Camel. They were a rock band associated with the San Francisco psychedelic rock scene of the mid-60s. The band split up by the end of 1967. Band members Martin Beard and Norman Mail appeared on Norman Greenbaum's hit album Spirit in the Sky in 1969, another one-hit wonder. The group reformed in 1971 and fell apart by 1974 without another hit. Moving forward with more psychedelic rock one-hit wonders from the 60s. This one came in at number 5 in February of 67. We Ain't Got Nothing Yet. That's the Blues Magoos, a rock band from the Bronx, New York. Well, the band was formed in 1964 as the Trenchcoats. They were at the forefront of the psychedelic music trend beginning in 1966. Well, they faded away by the end of the 60s. In 1981, original band member Pepe Castro resurfaced again with the group Balance, whose song Breaking Away reached number 22, also becoming a one-hit wonder. In 2014, the Blues Magoos, consisting of several new band members, released their first album in over 40 years, titled Psychedelic Resurrection. Well, they toured in 2015. Here's the radio commercial for the delicious Great Shakes Instant Shake Mix, sung by the Blues Magoos back in the mid-60s.

Ralph of the Blues Magoos. 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Both turn milk into a rich, thick shake, so thick it stands up to a straw. Great shakes.

0: squeaking in at number 36 in March of 67, Sit Down, I Think I Love You. That's the Mojo Men, a psychedelic rock band based in San Francisco. Formed in 1965, the group underwent several name and personnel changes until their 1969 breakup. Make sure you like and follow Dan Sweeney's One Hit Wonders page on Facebook and Instagram for lots and lots of One Hit Wonder trivia, comments, and can make requests too. Thanks for liking the pages. Moving forward with more psychedelic rock hits from the 60s. Coming in at number 7 in March of 1967, For What It's Worth. Buffalo Springfield, a Canadian-American rock band active from 1966 until 1968. Band members included Stephen Stills, Neil Young, and Richie Furay. The group released 3 albums and several singles. The band was a mashup of folk and country music with British Invasion and psychedelic rock influences. And along with the Byrds, were part of the early development of psychedelic folk rock. After various drug-related arrests and lineup changes, the group broke up in 1968. Buffalo Springfield was inducted into the Rock and Roll Hall of Fame in 1997. Well, here's Buffalo Springfield singing For What It's Worth in the background in a TV cameo for the Mannix TV show in 1967.
1: Stop, children, what's that sound? Everybody look what's going down.
2: Hey, man, nice looking at you again.
3: You seem to be in a good mood, Morgan.
2: Yeah, well, no point in being gloomy is my philosophy.
3: Well, that's a good philosophy, especially since you're in for some rough days ahead.
2: That right? Any good reason for that?
3: Murder in the first degree. You'd be surprised how shook up some people get over a little thing like that.
2: Would you elucidate on that for me, man?
3: It's simple enough. Warden planned on getting Jerry Robles involved in the professor's psychedelic culture and laying a big bet on the game. Next, he'd tip off the cops and get Jerry arrested so that he couldn't play in the game and collect on his bet.
2: These lights must be blowing your mind, man.

0: a number one smash hit, and a psychedelic pop favorite. In February of 1968, Green Tambourine. That's the Lemon Pipers. Well, they were a 60s psychedelic pop band from Oxford, Ohio. After failing to score another top 40 hit, they broke up in 1969. Guitarist Bill Bartlett later went on to score another hit in 1977 with Ram Jam called Black Betty, another one-hit wonder. You know, you can find out where one-hit wonders are playing all week long by going to onehitwondersds.com and clicking on the stations button. Now you can make one-hit wonders a part of your daily activity. Moving forward with more psychedelic rock hits from the 60s. With this number 14 charting hit in May of 68, Summertime Blues. That's Blue Cheer, a rock band that initially performed and recorded in the late 60s through the early 70s and was sporadically active until 2009. Well, based in San Francisco, Blue Cheer played in a psychedelic blues rock or acid rock style. They're also credited as being some of the earliest pioneers of heavy metal. Here's Dick Clark on American Bandstand introducing the group for the first time in 1968.
1: Have you ever been to a place called the Avalon Ballroom? It's in San Francisco. If you have, you know the audiences there are very, placid, very quiet, passive. If they enjoy somebody, they give them some polite applause, and that's about the extent of it. The particular group you're about to see and hear has torn that place apart. They go crazy when these people are there. Ladies and gentlemen, Blue Cheer!

0: a big number 14 charting hit in June of 68, I Love You. That's People, a psychedelic rock band that was formed in San Jose, California in 1965. Well, their hit song, written by the Zombies bass guitarist Chris White, rose to number one in Japan twice, Israel, Australia, Italy, South Africa, and the Philippines. In 2007, People was inducted into the San Jose Rock Hall of Fame. Moving forward with more psychedelic rock one-hit wonders. This is a personal favorite of mine, coming in at number two in October of 1968, Fire, The Crazy World of Arthur Brown. An English psychedelic rock band formed by singer Arthur Brown in 1967. Brown quickly earned a reputation for both his powerful operatic voice, which spanned four octaves, and his outlandish performances, including the use of a burning metal helmet, which led to occasional accidents. The lineup fell apart on the band's U.S. tour in June of 69. Brown's painted face on stage inspired Kiss and Alice Cooper. The band reformed in 2000 and released Tantric Lovers. Well, here's what a fan thought of Arthur Brown at the Windsor National Jazz and Blues Festival in 67.
1: Would you call yourself a hippie? Or,
2: yes.
1: Would you claim Arthur Brown for your own? I mean, do you think he's one of you?
2: Most definitely, yes. Yes. He seems to speak for the hippies. And that last song he sang, Give Them a Flower, it's talking about the oppression that we're finding that we're getting. The sort of things that people are doing to us, the bloody-mindedness that you get. If somebody attacks you, what do you do? Give him a flower. This is what he's talking about, and this is right. Absolutely right, and this is what we're talking about. Our whole philosophy can be summed up in one word, and that's love. All you need is love.
3: I am the god of hellfire, and I bring you...

were just coming off a number 30 charting hit in October 1968, Ina Gata De Vida. That's Iron Butterfly, a rock band formed in San Diego and best known for their 1968 hit. They provided a dramatic sound that led the way towards the development of hard rock and heavy metal psychedelic music. The band's 1968 album is among the world's 40 best-selling albums, selling more than 30 million copies. The 17-minute version of the song only became a top 30 hit after it was edited down to 2 minutes and 52 seconds. They've since reformed many times since their initial split up in 1971, although all of the original members have since passed away. Moving forward with more psychedelic rock one-hit wonders of the 60s. Well, this one charted at number 20, also in 1968, All Along the Watchtower. That's the Jimi Hendrix Experience, a British-American rock band that formed in Westminster, London, in September of 1966. They performed and recorded until Hendrix's death on September 18, 1970. In 1992, the Jimi Hendrix Experience was inducted into the Rock and Roll Hall of Fame.

Well, just coming off an extended psychedelic rock one-hit wonder set, coming in at number 14 in April of 69, Hot Smoke and Sassafras. That's Bubble Puppy, psychedelic rock band from San Antonio, Texas. They were originally active from 67 to 72. The band appeared and toured with many notable artists, including The Who, Grand Funk Railroad, Canned Heat, Steppenwolf, and many, many more. In 1984, the original Bubble Puppy lineup reunited for performances and recordings. They've been playing on and off, mostly in Austin since then. And before that one, a squeaker coming in at number 40 in October of 68, Naturally Stoned. That's the avant-garde psychedelic pop group formed by TV game show host Chuck Woolery. Before going on to host a few different game shows, including Wheel of Fortune in the 70s and The Love Connection in the 80s and 90s, Woolery became a country music artist, hitting it twice in the Billboard Country Top 100 charts. Moving forward with more psychedelic rock one-hit wonders, coming in at number 17 in June of 69, Morning Girl. That's the Neon Philharmonic, a psychedelic pop band formed in 67. Well, their big hit featured the Nashville Symphony Orchestra. The group disbanded in 1975 after releasing numerous singles that failed to chart.

A number 32 charting hit in September of 1969, Did You See Her Eyes? That's The Illusion, a psychedelic hard rock band from Long Island, New York. During their existence, the band toured extensively throughout the United States, opening for various acts including The Who, the Allman Brothers Band, the Jimi Hendrix Experience, Chicago, and Sly and the Family Stone. They faded away in 1972. That's going to do it for us for this version of One Hit Wonders featuring psychedelic rock songs from the 60s. We'll close out with a number 24 charting hit in October 69, You, I. That's the Rugbees, a psychedelic rock band from Louisville, Kentucky. Well, they're best known for their only top 40 hit. In 2007, Pierfab Records released an anthology album with the Rugbees' previously unreleased original material called

thanks for tuning in to Dan Sweeney's number one music from the 60s, 70s, and 80s. A number one hit is a combination of artist and song that hits number one on the various U.S. Billboard charts. And just coming off a number one hit for 1 week, July 1st, 1989, Baby Don't Forget My Number. That's Milli Vanilli, the second U.S. single released from their album, Girl, You Know It's True. It became the first of their three number one hits in the Billboard Hot 100 chart in 1989. In 1992, Weird Al Yankovic parodied this song in Blame It on the Rain as the plumbing song for his album, Off the Deep End. Marching forward with another number one hit for 2 weeks, June 27th, 1987. I Wanna Dance With Somebody, Whitney Houston. At the 30th Annual Academy Awards in 1988, I Wanna Dance With Somebody won for Best Female Pop Vocal Performance, marking Houston's second win in the category. Internationally, the song was a massive hit, becoming her most successful single of the time. It reached number one in 14 countries.

big smash hit for 3 weeks, Don't You Want Me, July 3rd, 1982. Human League, the fourth single from their third studio album, Dare. The band's best known and most commercially successful song, it was the biggest selling UK single in 1981. In 1983, Rolling Stone named it the breakthrough song of the second British invasion of the US. Be sure to like and follow Dan Swinney's Number One Music on Facebook and Instagram for lots of fun trivia and requests. Thanks for liking the page. Marching forward with another number one hit, June 28, 1980. Coming up, Paul McCartney and Wings, number one for 3 weeks. This single was a hit in Britain, peaking at number two on the singles chart. In the U.S. and Canada, the live version of the song performed by Paul McCartney and Wings in Glasgow the year before was released as the B-side to the studio single, and it reached number one. The music video for Coming Up features Paul McCartney playing 10 roles and Linda McCartney playing two. The band in the video identifies as the Plastic Macs on the drum kit, a homage to Lennon's Plastic Ono Band.

0: big number one hit for 2 weeks, June 30th, 1979. Ring My Bell. That's Anita Ward, number one for 2 weeks. Anita Ward is a singer and musician from Mississippi. On New Year's Eve 2002, Ward performed Ring My Bell in New York City's Times Square before a crowd of revelers as part of the city's official celebration. On New Year's Eve 2005, she performed on Beale Street in Memphis, singing Ring My Bell and several other disco hits. In 2011, it was announced that Ward was back in the studio working on a brand new album titled It's My Night. The first single, also titled It's My Night, was released to iTunes. It's time to take a look at a number one music interview for a big hit for 1 week. July 2nd, 1977, Gonna Fly Now, Bill Conti, a composer and conductor best known for his film scores, including Rocky, For Your Eyes Only, Dynasty, and The Right Stuff, which earned him an Academy Award for Best Original Score. He also received nominations in the Best Original Song category for Gonna Fly Now from Rocky. Conti also composed music for the sequels Rocky II, III, V, and Rocky Balboa in 2006. He served as musical director at the Academy Awards 19 times. Well, here's famed composer Bill Conti explaining the birth of the Rocky theme in 2012.
1: So I had a little fanfare at the beginning, dun da da dun da da dun, okay, and then da da dun da da dun. Very sad because guy was a loser. He was a loser for about an hour. He lost for 2 hours. So it was a sad song. But in the 10th reel, I said, oh, well, let's make it peppy and fast and give him some inspiration. Okay, I give the director a minute and a half. He says, oh, that's really great. Can you give me another 30 seconds? Well, of course I can. I'm getting underpaid, but I can do that. That's what I do. I give him 30 seconds. And in that way, then he asked for another 30 and another 30. So I didn't sit down and write a song. I had a minute and a half of themes, and I began tacking this stuff on. By the end, he's running up the stairs, jumping up and down, and I'm at my wits' ends. I've run out of stuff to do. I call my wife, who's working at KHJ, and I say, does anyone in your office sing? Oh, because my wife sings. And she says, oh, yeah. I said, well, bring him over. We got some words that we want to put to this song. So she comes in with her office mates, and in 1 3-hour session, in 1976, we do the entire Rocky score. Boom. It's over. I leave town. I go to Germany to do another movie. And my wife says, you know that little movie you did? What? Yeah, the little fight movie? I think it's really happening. So that's the half the story of the Rocky movie.

0: number one hit for 1 week, June 29th, 1974, Sundown. That's Gordon Lightfoot. Although he was hugely popular in Canada, this was his only number one hit in the U.S. Billboard Hot 100. Let's take a look at another number one hit, June 30th, 1973, Give Me Love. George Harrison, the opening track of his 1973 album, Living in the Material World. It became Harrison's second U.S. number one after My Sweet Lord. In doing so, the song pushed Paul McCartney and Wings' My Love from the top of the Billboard Hot 100, marking the only occasion the two former Beatles have held the top two chart positions in America. Well, here's a rare clip of TV talk show host Dick Cavett talking to George Harrison about seeing John Lennon at the premiere of the Indian documentary Raga that George Harrison was invested in.
1: Are you in any sense in contact with each other?
2: I saw him last night, actually, at the premiere of Raga, which is what we should talk about, maybe.
1: Okay. But, I mean, what did you say?
2: I said, hello.
1: Yeah. Do you have writers who think of these things, or do you just have them ready and you can just snap them right out?
2: Yeah. We have writers home. And rooms full of them.
1: What did he come back with right away?
2: With, hi.
1: Yeah. Gee, this ought to be... was there more, or did that
2: well,
1: just...
2: No. You've got real boring people, you know, to talk to on your show. I'm probably the biggest bore you've ever had on the show.
1: Really? You think?
2: Yeah.
1: Well, I'll be the judge of that. Listen, I'll tell you.
2: Well, I don't really, you know, they asked me, do you want to come on the Dick Cavett show? And I said, I got nothing to talk about, really.
1: Yeah.
2: They said, well, think of something, you know, anything. So I thought, okay, we'll go and talk about Raga, which is...
1: film.
2: Mm.
1: You mean that's it? When we're done talking about that, then...
2: Then I go.
1: You don't like to talk, then?
2: Well, not really. Sometimes, if there's something to say, but there's really nothing to say these days.

0: another big Jackson 5 hit, The Love You Save, June 27th, 1970. Number one for 2 weeks. Well, this song is the third of the 4 in a row Jackson 5 number ones released. The song was remixed by DJ Cassidy for the 2009 release, The Remix Suite. Let's take a look at another number one hit, July 1st, 1967, The Association. Number one for 4 weeks, Windy. Well, that was their second U.S. number one hit following Cherish in 1966. Well, later in 1967, an instrumental version by jazz guitarist Wes Montgomery became his biggest Hot 100 hit when it peaked at number 44. Here's Dick Clark on American Bandstand talking with a DJ from KLIF in Dallas about the big hit.
1: Do me a favor now. We're reviewing the year gone by. Can you pick us your favorite song of 1967?
2: There's a group that I enjoy and that I can tell my listeners enjoy, and that's The Association. And I think that their variety of sound is just great. I've always enjoyed particularly, though, the song that I think was their biggest hit here in Dallas, and that'd be Windy.
1: Oh, it's a gas. Thank you, Charlie, very much.
2: Great pleasure to be on your show. Thanks for talking.
1: Take a last look at the dance couples now, if you will, and then vote.

Strangers in the Night, a big classic number one hit July 2nd, 1966. Frank Sinatra, reaching number one on both the Billboard Hot 100 and the Easy Listening chart, it was the title song for Sinatra's 1966 album, which became his most commercially successful album ever. Sinatra's recording won him the 1967 Grammy Award for Best Male Pop Vocal Performance, Record of the Year, and Best Arrangement. We're coming down the stretch. Let's take a look at another number one hit for 1 week, June 27th, 1964, A World Without Love. Peter and Gordon. The big hit was written by Paul McCartney and John Lennon. McCartney didn't think the song was good enough for the Beatles. It's one of two songs credited to Lennon and McCartney to reach number one in the USA by an artist other than the Beatles. While it was Peter and Gordon's first and only number one, they did have a string of hits in the 60s.

Music 1961.

3:15. Gary U.S. Bonds, June 26, 1961. Number one for 2 weeks. Well, the single was recorded with very rough sound quality compared to other records at the time. Producer Frank Gaida had been quoted that his production sound was exactly what he wanted it to sound like. It was stated that his record was recorded accidentally, that no one knew the tape recorder was even on during the session. Well, that's going to do it for us today. We're going to close out with a number one hit for 2 weeks, June 27th, 1960. Everybody's Somebody's Fool, Connie Francis. A polka-style version in German was the first German single recorded and released by Connie Francis, and it reached number one on the singles chart in 1960 in West Germany. Thanks for tuning in to Dan Sweeney's Number One Music. Until next time, make it a good one.

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